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3: Well, since my baby left me, will I find a new place to dwell? 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I'll be just a lonely baby. Well, I'm so lonely.

0: money, I'm barely keeping my head up. 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Cause nobody that I grew with seems to be getting a leg up. So we buy it for 5 and sell it for 10. Re-up another 9 bar, sell it again. The advert says that we need a brand new Benz, but to get it, some man are killing family and friends. 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No need to be told, there's hard times ahead. 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I couldn't give a fuck if this country hates me here. They stole the people, displaced and placed us here. And the only joy I get is when I bait the bear.
1: 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Firenze, Prato, Pistoia, Lucca, Pisa e tutta la Versilia. 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

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I wear it for the sick and lonely old, for the reckless ones whose bad trip left them cold. 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Each week we lose 100 fine young men. 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
3: loan. I got a feeling.
5: It sucks, though. It's showing that I've been getting wages and shit.
6: Because I can't afford to live here anymore.
7: You ain't making enough money to shoot.
6: Working just to survive.